0: energy.
1: Just go ahead.
0: They give you a section of the building.
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1: Burn Drive, Unit H Hotel.
0: Copy. 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
1: Yeah, they didn't provide any kind of building number, I'm sorry.

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1: Yeah, a guy from Manafort just called in. He said to have you head towards southbound 75 on ramp off of Route 1.

0: 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At 158 Hawthorne Drive, Unit 15E Echo, 15E Echo.
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0: Denies making any phone calls. There is no one else home with him. We'll be taking a ride over to 27 Border Court.
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0: confused. He's in the lockup with the prisoner. Roger, thank you.
1: Clear, see if you can bring a cell phone charger for Hiller's phone. My location, what he's got.
0: Roger.
1: And FYI, my cell phone is damaged, so I'm not going to be able to reach me on that.

0: Friendship. Friend. Spoke with the male over the phone. He's saying they misinterpreted what he said. He has no ideations of doing that, so we'll be clear in the report.
1: Roger, thank you.

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Driver is a Black female with dress, wearing a gray t-shirt, jean shorts, glasses, approximately 40, 50 years old. Tracking extremely confused. I see someone was bombed here in the city approximately 5-10 minutes ago before she fled or left and was in two vehicles. Beam check only.

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0: One to queue. I'll grab the meals before going in the tight.
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0: Confirming, 3 meals.
1: That's affirmative, thank you.
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0: So, 55 Dimmock for a skinny black dog in the neighborhood, just hanging out between 55 and 50. No caller.

0: 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At 13, Belden Street. Cross streets are Blackhall Street and Belden Court. Engine 1, respond to assist the public. At 13, Belden Street. Cross streets are Blackhall Street and Belden Court.
1: Hey, Engine 1, disregard, that's for A100.

800. 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At 13, Belden Street. Cross streets are Blackhall Street and Belden Court. 100. 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At 13, Belden Street. Cross streets are Blackhall Street and Belden Court.

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0: 8898, attention, Lima Missouri.
1: Four Shore Road. Caller states that their stepdaughter's ex-boyfriend's at the house, threatening the individuals of the residence, unknown weapons.
2: I'm clearing 27. I can back 88.
0: Roger.

0: 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I'll continue on to this.
1: Yeah, Roger.
2: Can you go with the address again? 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Nothing physical right now.

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0: Lima 3G, I'm 2-3, short of. 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The group is no longer chasing them.
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0: Right.

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1: 102.
0: Unit the back, head over to 283 Millstone Road East. Caller believes that she hears gunshots outside. Unknown, which direction?
2: Seven to Sierra 16.

0: Thank you.
1: Nine-seven.
0: This is going to be not as reported. We're going to be headed over to 14 Woodland Grove for a follow-up. Same call.
1: Roger. Maybe we want to put you back on the AM a little bit.
0: Four's in the area.
2: Roger.

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1: Roger.
2: Short road call, just put it in pending. I'm going to add some comments after. I'm going to head over to Millstone.

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1: Roger, thank you.

0: 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I'll be 21.
1: Roger, we'll be back on the early call.
0: I'll have some notes and clear myself. 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
1: As previously stated, not as reported. 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

0: Mr. Wagner just called back. He stated he will be in the morning between 10 and 11 to turn himself in and bond both out.
1: Blade Street. Engine 2 and 200. Respond to diabetic emergency at 175 Crystal Avenue. Cross. Streets are Lewis Street and Adelaide Street.

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1: Go for four.
0: I think it'll be four and five, I think. That's all I have right now. Four and five for an alarm at Dunkin' Donuts at 175 Broad Street. It's showing zone 3, drive-through motion, no key holder.
2: 2Q, I can go for one. I'm leaving the station now. I can head to Broad.
0: Okay, let's do 2 and 4.
3: Thank you, too.
2: Copy.
1: 4's in route.
3: 1 and 2, can you put me on reports at HQ?
0: Roger.

0: 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I can go handle that call real quick.
1: Medic 11 on the scene.
2: I have Shannon Wagner on the phone for you.

0: EMS in District 2 East.
1: That's a negative. We just wanted to see if we locate them. They had a tip.
2: Okay.
0: Water for EMS, Medic 14, responding priority 1, number 22, Broadview Court, for 70-year-old male, with dizziness, headache, and jitters. 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
1: No, thank you.
0: Nine seven.
1: Yes, please.
0: Roger that, it's yours.
1: Roger, thank you.

0: Okay.
1: Friend. 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We'll be clear, no report. 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
1: Hey, you're aware of a 47 at the Lowe's entrance. 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
1: 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Hood's open.
0: Received.
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1: So 3 ALS to Lawrence.
2: Tokyo, I'm clear from the hospital.

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0: After getting a brief run around, I was able to find him. He's here. Just want to let Norwich know. Be clear, Norwich.
1: Roger.
2: Shut yourself.

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0: He in the white or red house?
1: It's the one right in front of the fire truck. Come up the driveway, there's a set of stairs on the left, come down the side of the house, through the porch deck, through that door, and then turn right down the end of the house.
0: Got it, the white one.
2: 914 on scene.
0: Bending 14 on scene.

0: Detective 5-0. Attention units, we're taking a report of a male on the front porch of number 10 Belvedere Street, brandished a handgun.
1: Pausing now.
2: Yeah,

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0: My partner says he's going to call them back. They were calling from that location.
1: Emergency returning.

0: 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She saw the suspect leave off the property on her camera.
1: Roger, can you get a description?
2: Pixel 3, returning with medic.
0: There's a tall male, bald headed, pulled in front of the driveway with a vehicle, no description.
1: Two, if the caller's at the door, can you have them come out with their hands up, please?

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He stopped up here at 2:30 Bayonet and asked for 10 Belvedere, trying to get there, and he was parked up here. He left the scene. We're getting the video footage right now. Looking for an officer.

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1: Do you have anything back with that name?
2: 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I lived off of 7979.
1: See a file 19.
2: Affirmative, he has also a file 17.
1: Copy, that's a match.

0: on the file 19, there's an address out of Mottville, 21 Gallivan Lane.
1: They need to check there, please. He is armed. Just let them know.
0: That's worth it.

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1: We'll have a make, a model, or a color.

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0: K84. Showing a 505 out of Manchester. I'll call to confirm.
1: Copy. He's our victim. You just let us know what the charges are, what the bond is, so I can let him know.
0: Roger, there's no bonds on here. The charge is a failure to verify address, but I'll call Manchester and try to get one.
1: Got it. Thank you.

suspect Chad Pettis as a vehicle, Bravo Kilo 47831, registered to him. It should be a gray Land Rover range.

0: Island Area Chief. We're looking for Connecticut Bravo Kilo 47831. It should be a Gray Land Rover range. We're looking for the owner occupant driver. A Chad Tennis has, he was wanted in connection to brandishing a firearm in our city. Heard about 5 minutes ago from the National Neighborhood on the front porch. Again, we're looking for Connecticut Bravo Kilo 57831. Lake Gray Land Rover range. Officer Safety was brandishing a handgun on the front porch of the house.
1: HOUS, got a copy ball out of London.
2: Right, now copy.
3: Huntington copy.
1: 3-1 to a Chad. Wanted for branch of firearm in the residence. Once again, that was a bullet in London, BK 47831. It's going to be on a 2012 Land Rover, color gray, to a Chad. Wanted for a branch of firearm at a residence.
4: Jesus, yeah. Navy, copy.
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1: Play your average Connecticut Bravo Kilo 57831, which I have comes back on an 09 Subaru Forester. 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Great.

to make that fossil misuse of the complaint stated that it was a sedan that was in the front yard of the house.

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0: $600 out, Lawrence. $600 off at Lawrence.

0: 12 anything bad with Manchester?
1: Yeah.
2: Yeah, it is confirmed.
0: Roger. Are they planning on meeting us at the station for pickup?
2: We didn't make those arrangements yet due to not knowing what the status was on scene.
0: Roger.
2: Okay. They also changed shifts at 2300, so I don't think they'd be able to get down here that quickly.
0: Roger, we're just going to bring them in on a courtesy hold.

0: transporting 1 mile 37 for the Curtis Hill, starting mileage 54.4. AB's up.
1: 22:45.

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0: Bye. 273 Willis Avenue for the call that's been holding. Neighbor, sorry, small green Chevy truck to the side mirror on the caller's parked vehicle and took off towards Waterford.
2: Four out.
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0: Roger, three.

Charlie 4-4.

Engine 2 and 200. Respond to unconscious, unresponsive, with medic at Georgiana Street and Cedar Grove Avenue. Engine 2 and 200. Respond to unconscious, unresponsive, with medic at Georgiana Street and Cedar Grove Avenue.

0: Sector 3 and Sector 1. We have the fire department responding to Georgiana and Cedar Grove Avenue for a man down on the front lawn outside of a house. Caller is not sure of the numeric. Unknown if the person is breathing.
1: 3-10. On the roof.
0: It could be on Georgiana Street, the Windsor School side. The Winthrop School side on Georgiana Street.

0: you. 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
0: I'll go back.

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2: Engine 2, say shine.
1: Hey, it's answering. Come in, Lou.
2: Do you have a description of the patient?
1: Negative. My caller was just a concerned passerby who saw a fur vehicle as she was driving down Georgiana Street.
2: Received.

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Respond to difficulty breathing with medic at 7:30 State Pier Road. Cross streets are William Street and Rosemary Street. Homeless Hospitality Center. Engine 1 and 100. 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

0: presume. Please be GOA. 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
1: Roger.
0: 1-2.
2: For CAD purposes, it might be a name you're not familiar with, but it's Edgerton School. That's up here. Edgerton. Not Winthrop.
1: Roger, familiar with Edgerton School.
0: Larry State Pier Road, responding.
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1: Sector 5 again, trying to clear some calls here. Maybe just check the area, 123 Laurel Drive. We had a report of loud dirt bikes in the area. If you need another unit, just let me know.
0: Five copies in the room.

0: 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A 70-year-old male, difficulty breathing and chest pain. Engine 1, Waterford EMS, medic 14, responding priority 1, number 3, Spithead Road. A 70-year-old male, difficulty breathing and chest pain. Cross streets of Rope Curry Road and Daniels Avenue, operate on Ops 5 at 1 minute. .603 en route.
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0: Mission.
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2: Post. 17 Squire Street, the St. Joseph's Church. It's going to be on the Montauk Avenue side. They're reporting a white male asleep on the landing outside of the front door of the church. They'd like the person to move along.
3: Do you remember we had a call a couple of days ago with somebody else, same thing? Can you just make sure it's not the same male?

0: the mail from St. Joseph's from the other night would have been an Eric Juris, J-U-E-R-S, first name Eric, 59-year-old male.
1: Okay,

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0: 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Thank you.
1: Connecticut Fleet, I'm ready. Parked in front of Bing at 12, we're sent forth in the parking complaint.
0: Dad.
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1: Sector 1, can you head that way, please?
2: Bonjour.
1: Copy. 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
0: So that's affirmative.

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1: Thank you.

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0: gun.
1: You're clear with a parking ticket issue. 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
0: Roger that.
2: Okay.

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1: That male is off the property. 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
0: Roger. If I could have the both of you head down to 38 Neptune Avenue. Caller was reporting a vehicle parked in front of this location, a silver crossover type vehicle. People walking in the middle of the road. They walked into a yard. Sure, they're probably gone by now, but if you can just check the area.

Massachusetts, 1 Foxtrot Kilo Charlie 52.

headquarters, Sector 5. That 81 is showing on a 2017 Kia Sportage, color gray, expired as of February 28th of this year.

0: Sector 2, can you 32? Pulse 1, can you come see me?
1: Yeah, with a 36 vehicle at Pleasure Beach. 15 is going to be connected Antique 01, Charlie Whiskey Tango Sierra.
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1: Hello?
0: Before we have this call holding from last shift, 74 Blydenburg Avenue, it was a Spanish caller wanted to report a fraud.
1: Hello?

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Respond to abdominal pain, back pain. At 17, Dow Street, Unit 2. Cross streets are Broad Street and Cedar Grove Avenue. Engine 2 and 200. Respond to abdominal pain, back pain. At 17, Dow Street, Unit 2. Cross streets are Broad Street and Cedar Grove Avenue.

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Beach to the Brooklyn. Infusion of Luparone around Flanders Pediatrics, MPR Associates, about to show the 911 call. Came in, did not come to this agency, but it's on the north side of the Luparone Pediatric Complex. All right, you're out.

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1: A1 to Eric Denise on the hotline with Apollo. 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That's Virginia. 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The vehicle is involved in a shots fired incident in our city 2 days ago. My officer just saw it getting onto the Gold Star Bridge northbound. Last seen in the left lane. Again, that's the Virginia Plate Sierra X-ray Yankee 9217. It's going to be a 2026 Kia Forte color red. Last seen northbound 95, going over the crest of the bridge in the left lane. Involved in a shots fired incident 293 on our city. The firearm was not recovered.
0: Downtown copies.
2: See if we can get it out to Rhode Island as well.

0: off in Groton. Now they're reversing through traffic.
1: Jump the curb.
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0: Confirm.
1: Virginia Ridge, Sierra, X-ray, Yankee 9217. Virginia Ridge, Sierra, X-ray, Yankee 9217. It was spotted by New London. A suspect vehicle and a shots fired call 2 days ago. Last seen northbound on Route 95 with an Old Star Bridge in the left lane. A firearm is not recovered.
3: Pietro and Groton on the hotline. We are now in pursuit of that vehicle. Clearance reach off Highway 4 Interstate 95, 82 miles an hour. Again, confirming we are in pursuit of that vehicle now.
4: I'm not entirely sure where they went. They had a bit of a head start with me.

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1: Sector 4, what's the last location you had eyes on it so I can advise them?
2: Just by Groton City PD, heading towards I-95. Not sure if they took exit 3A to go north or if they went south.
1: I'm not on the further update. My officers lost eyes on the vehicle. Last seen the area of Groton City PD. Unknown if it went north or south. Council S.
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2: I went north. Just past exit 88. We got no visual either. I'll be turning back around.
1: Roger.

0: It's clear into 152. They probably dip back into New London. Q, if you can see if we have any hits on the LPR. I don't know the plate exactly, but we should have the history.
1: Plate is going to be Virginia Sierra X-ray Yankee 9217. SXY 9217. Last hit was Water Street going outbound when you spotted it at 222. We'll keep an eye on it.
0: Copy. Thank you.

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0: 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Caller can hear a male outside in the front banging on the door and yelling.
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2: Roger, southbound on 10, passing tunnel.

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2: Activation, any air handling units up detector. Unable to be reset. Being turned over to the Coast Guard staff. Under control on the orders of entry.
1: Okay.
2: Loop.
1: Received under control of the Coast Guard. Time now is 3:10. Activation and the air duct unit unable to be reset. Coast Guard has the scene.

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1: Dean Buchanan Road, if you could swing by, see if you can help the caller. 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She believes it may be someone's pet.

96Q.

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1: Your files are down. We'll backfill it later.
2: Transporting mail 37. Mileage 8.9. AV's up.
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1: Gotcha.
0: 3 and 5 are on scene, grabbing statements. All the units are clear.

0: Small 11 Q. I'm gonna be behind that red Kia. 32 South.
1: Roger, all yours.
2: Got on the hotline, let me want to know what's coming at him.
1: Oriana.
0: 111, going by Uncas now. Haven't lit it up yet.
1: Brother, we're behind that red Kia 32 southbound near Uncas.
3: Where did you sound on your office?

0: on it. Going about 40, so I'm late. I'll just give me time for units to cut to the area. I'm about to go into New Orleans now.
1: Caution is coming southbound. We got 6 at CA.
2: Roger. They're just crossing over into your town now.
3: All right, they're on the hotline. They're saying they're just crossing over into our city on 32.
4: Let me know when they're getting close to downtown. I'm out with the sticks.
1: They're saying about 40 miles per
3: hour. Only about 40 miles an hour.
0: Going down, be shown behind the Coast Guard Academy. Just confirm, plate's going to be Virginia Sierra X-ray Yankee 9217 Kia K4. Over.
5: You should have went down to Sean.
0: Not yet. Left turn lane. Drifting on.
2: And about to turn down to Sean Street behind the Coast Guard.
1: Alright, so you left turn lane on 32. Get ready to turn on to Sean behind the West Academy.
6: Currently not lit up. They are in the left turn lane on Route 32 South, about to turn onto Deshaun, going behind the Coast Guard.
0: Down, Deshaun, behind the Coast Guard. Dead end on River Ridge Road.
2: Roger.
1: You can have me
3: with Sierra and one. Where's the dead end? They're reporting down towards the dead end. They turned on it, just dish on.
0: I just lost it already. I have no idea where it went from the intersection.
2: Roger, lost eyes.
5: Not just in the area.
2: Roger.
0: 96, stay on 32. Okay, the jump's back out.
5: Roger.
2: Right, left.
7: Yes.
0: Did it down by the water, or came back up on Deshaun from a U-turn?
2: Roger.
1: Vehicle on the side street section of Coast Guard 7.

0: has just cleared an Amy Odin.
1: Reporting possibly the end of Farnsworth at the dead end there. They saw it on the camera, take a U-turn and start heading back on Farnsworth.
0: Yeah, I just went down to the end.
2: I'm with 152 right now. He said he lost it going in towards kind of college housing area. Off of Deshaun.
3: One will start checking the back of driveways of Winchester. Still no visual. Something's come through on Winchester up to 32.

0: skies on Winchester are clear. Lift assist in District 5 South. At Winchester. I'm going to go down to the Athletic Center. X5 parking lot.
1: Right.
0: I'm assuming that I just saw the taillights flicker on it. It's a fenced in area, barbed wire.
2: No injuries reported. Engine 5, priority 2, 11 Tremont Street, for an 89-year-old female, fall from bed, requesting lift assist. Cross streets of Broad Street Extension and Snowden Street, operate on Ops 5 at 358.
0: It's going to be that fenced-in area. Farnsworth before the dead end, take the right to driveway.
3: Robert, that vehicle is in the track tracks in that area.
0: They had noise in the bushes down here, but no vehicle. Stand by.
4: One party detained.
0: Roger, one part detained. 0359.
4: Waterford sounds like they have one detained. Farnsworth at the train tracks.

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I'm clear, Roger.

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1: Hospital 11, please.
0: Hospital 11, clear, Stonington.
1: Please 11, sir.
0: Stonington, troop B.
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0: Eastern 11, clear to B. Romantic. 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Coventry. 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

0: 去过一个。
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0: Alright, when you get to the bottom of the hill, make a right, you'll see all the cruisers. 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
1: Roger that.
2: K1 interior, if you're on the hotline, looking for a K9 for a truck. That's K1 on the hotline, looking for the K9 for the truck.
3: Townhouse
2: 1. The end of Farnsworth Street in our city. Farnsworth.
3: Thank you.
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0: 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Still down. Roger. Should come back to a cruise. Vanilla. VONILLA. 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

0: one Q. I'll be transporting mail 37. Starting mileage 5.480 on.
1: Transporting at 455.
0: Roger.

Come on, let me get up. One. I'll be 2-1. What's the report under this number?

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1: Good.
0: I'll be clear with the arrest. You can close the tally port. I'll be at the station on reports.

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0: Sector 2. Area of Lindman and Brewer Street. Call is reporting a large number of people outside loitering. One person is sleeping, believes another is doing 21A.
1: Two calls, please.

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At 249, Bayonet Street. Cross streets are Belvedere Street and Jenny Street. National Guard Armory. 200. Respond to sick, unknown. At 249, Bayonet Street. Cross streets are Belvedere Street and Jenny Street. National Guard Armory.

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K11HQ. At this time, I'll be clear with no reports. The snake is GOA, but I advise the landscapers in the area if they happen to come across it.

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0: 701 Montauk Avenue in the parking lot for an injured raccoon.
2: Roger.
0: For Cutler Street, pick up found property.
1: Want you.
0: Okay.
1: We're clear from that detail. Call the court, please.

0: sector's going for.
1: 1-4.
0: Orchard Street, a Spanish-speaking female called 911, asking for the police and then disconnected.
1: 4, Cuff.
2: 1,
3: hey, units to Orchard. I'm on the phone now with an 11-year-old child. She's crying. It sounds like a male and female arguing in the background.

0: 665, there's another man in the lobby for you.
1: Thank you.
2: Morning, sir. Do the names of both parties have? Copy. First one's going to be last name Gonzalez, Golf Oscar November, Zulu Alpha Lima, Echo Zulu, first name Alpha Delta Alpha, date of birth 7/18/79.

0: 3Q, do you have any further information on the block? I'm not seeing anything.
1: Caller works at Leanne's Upholstery. She said it was on the side of the building.
0: Yeah, I think I got him there, actually.

0: 11 or 82. I'll be clear with the report. Can I please have a dispatch and a CFS number?
1: Thank you. I'm 5.
2: 2 7 5.

0: queue, hold the air. He had a machete in his life, in his hand.
1: Sorry, can you repeat that?
2: So let me say the guy with the machete is here.
1: That way.
0: 50. All right, he's a male, Spanish-speaking only. He dropped it. He says that he works here, or he was hired to clean up the side of the building.

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1: 97, 310 Boston Post Road, Jordan Commons. To me, behind building 11, caller reported that his car was hit sometime last night, and he found the car that hit him.
2: Roger.

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Respond to fall victim with medic at 35 Union Street. Cross streets are Golden Street and State Street. Crocker House Apartments. Engine 1 and 100. Respond to fall victim with medic at 35 Union Street. Cross streets are Golden Street and State Street. Crocker House Apartments.

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1: Now, as reported, we're able to verify that that male was an employee. He was doing some gardening. Clear, no report.

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1: Medical observer.
2: Whitelist. What aren't you? Confirming Little Caesars.
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1: Yeah, we're with the patient in the back parking lot behind the Cracker House on Golden.
0: Yep. No, she will be right over.
1: When you get here, can you bring a collar too?

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1: Three, you can clear sector 2. Keep me on the call.

0: 3 Echo 2 Bravo, Palm Lake. Alright, there's answering. Everything alright at that crash? My trooper's on the way, but we're still getting 911 calls from the scene there. Is CFC reporting any trouble there?
1: So we just dispatched about 2 minutes ago, not yet on scene. Two BY bars, there is no engine on scene.
2: For J-11.
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0: 10260, 1000 Arbiter Fedex via the Waterfront Complex. I need for a male with a bad attitude, employee would like him to leave.
2: Roger. Just got it.

0: Nine twenty Q.
1: Hey, Drew.
0: Can you go with the CFS number, please?
1: Roger, it's going to be 23442.
0: Just confirming 23442.
1: Is that affirmative?

0: Vamos, aqui.
1: Edgar.
0: We're going to head over to 19 Lake Pond just to assist the town with another call here. You can leave us on this CFS.
1: Richard.

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I will be heading out of the city to Montville Animal Shelter. I have my cell phone if needed.

0: Hello.
1: Water tube. 60. 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
0: Yes, he's now in the parking lot. They asked him to leave. He refused. Stated he lost his phone. He's in a black male, white tank top. They're trying to find him on the cameras.

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1: Gun.
0: 10-60. Jason said that he did leave the store. He left in a gray Honda, took a right at a Target, going towards all guns.
1: Right. Is there a formal complaint? They just want him off the property.
0: I believe one of the employees stated that they wanted him formally trespassed.
1: Okay. I got it. I'm in the area. Do we have any more than a gray Honda?
0: Negative, sir. Trying to pull up the cameras now as well as the receipt for his name.
2: Montauk in the ER, a female, stating that she's been discharged at the hospital, refusing to let her leave. Name is Linda Booth.

0: 160 and 33. Q, I drove the length of 85, did not see a gray Honda. It was clear GLA, no report.
1: 60, 33.
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1: 10-4.
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0: The male is not formally trespassed today, but the wife was advised if he does return, he will formally be trespassed. Next time, I'll be clear. No report.

0: 707 Coleman Street, took 2 911 hang-ups, trying to call back and says that they can't take calls.
1: Transporting BOS.
2: Oh, I can't find that.

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0: 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To me, for a white male, wearing shorts and a hat, knocking on people's doors and asking if the IRS contacted them.
1: I got you, 33.

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0: 70dale Avenue, Alpha 2. The caller received a phone call from an unknown male stating that he has her daughter. I'll let you read the rest of the narrative.
1: Five copies.
2: Four copies.
0: Here, I sent you that also.

0: Alpharetta Sierra, do you want me to start towards that secondary location, or stand by for now?
1: Yeah, you can head there.
0: Copy, 3-2. I'll be in route.

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0: Roger, I'm out with him.
1: Roger.
0: 97's going 230.

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2: 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Can you check the daughter's name and just check the history? Turned out to be not that.
3: Out with the mail, McKenzie at the rush.
1: Roger.

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0: 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Headed to the Waterford Speedboat. W50 of the year, OIC.
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0: 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Looks like it's going to be the house on shore, second from Nichols, with the turnaround.
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1: Sector 5, Sector 4, callers reporting there was a BM in the area of 575 Montauk Avenue that was hiding behind cars, going to people's driveways, looking behind him, and now running full sprint towards the hospital. Actually not sure what's going on with him.
2: Five copies.

0: 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Area of wires down across the roadway. Cross streets are the Strand and West Neck. 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

0: Ricky. I'll be on float canvassing in the area of 495 Montauk.
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1: Okay, so we've gone from Corey Road down to Harkness, find nothing. 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
0: Just note from yesterday, 212 Great Neck Road, there is cable wire down. It's on the side of the road, right by the pole. Maybe that's what they saw.
1: Received. Thank you.
0: Thirty off the air.
2: Engine 3, N100. Respond to sick, unknown, with medic. At 1225, Ocean Avenue. Cross street Sarbente Avenue and 4WD Road. Ocean Beach Park. Engine 3, N100. Respond to sick, unknown, with medic. At 1225, Ocean Avenue. Cross street Sarbente Avenue and 4WD Road. Ocean Beach Park.
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0: Clear, the female is just in the file 20, but not with that guy, sir.

0: 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I'm trying to pull up the camera so I can see that.
1: Copy.

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Charlie, 3-0-4.

A90 Star Taurus, Mohegan Ave, Richards Grove Road, via road rage incident. Female on the line saying that a white Nissan Bravo Yankee 99270 is road raging, trying to back into her, trying to hit her, trying to pull hit her off the road. Caller's in a white CRV.

0: 102, you can throw me on that call. Which way are they going?
1: Roger, currently on Fitzgerald, pulled off of Mohegan Ave. Five.

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1: Send me in front of the 385 Bank with Connecticut Bravo Uniform 18629.
2: The one's with him.
0: The address didn't come over. Can you go again?
1: Hi, thank you.

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1: 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First name Savon, Sierra, Alpha, Victor, Oscar, November, November, Junior, 2/23/2002.

0: CRO. He's quite well.
1: Roger. How's the vehicle come back?
0: Black Honda Accord. I'm confirming on the insurance.

0: 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I sent you a message. 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
1: Adrian.
2: This happened on 395 prior to the connector. With no formal. 21 North 4.
1: 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I believe there's three cars involved.
0: Clear, Sector 1. Maybe on the south, please.

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1: Did anybody call in about the light at Gardner's Woods, 156?
0: Negative, sir.
1: Can we get a car to try to reset that? 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
0: Where is he?
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1: Engine 2 reporting under control. We advise you have a lot of feedback.

0: I attempted to reset it numerous times. Appears to be an issue with the box. I put the box number in the CAD. It'll need attention.
1: Receive. Thank you. I'll make a call.

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1: You can head towards 6 Wilson Avenue. Your fire department started as well. 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One of the homeowners called in, stated that his wife is home. Just want to make sure she's okay.

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1: Peace Walk Lane Road at Clark Lane. MVA, I believe it was two car. There's a lot of yelling in the background. No injuries.
2: Star Rider. 60, guys. I can add to that. There's nothing further I can do for the box.
1: Receive, sir. 60, you can turn 3.
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utility emergency, tree on a vehicle in the roadway, area of 6 Wilson Avenue, 2 South. 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

0: responding.
1: Engine 5 responding. PD did just arrive on scene. We had a strong language barrier with the call we received. Sounds like a large tree has fallen from the private property onto the vehicle near a telephone pole. It's still being evaluated. Upon initial call, we weren't sure if the vehicle was occupied, but it is unoccupied.

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1: 97.
0: Sir, I might have missed it. Did you say it was stuck on red, or was it flashing?
1: Gardner's Wood is flashing red. 156 is flashing yellow.
0: Repeat, thank you.

0: Waterford 2, engine 5 and engine 2. PD on scene is reporting there is no need for the fire response, requesting a cancel, that the tree is across the road, and they're going to have the town highway come out. Sector 2, Sector 3, Sector 1.
1: 3.
2: Levin Gordon Court is a male that's trying to do a property retrieval. His father just came here and said the son called him, said he's been released from the hospital and threatened him, said he's going to come get his stuff. We dealt with him yesterday and it was a 470 on sheet.
0: Engine 2, I can't copy your transmission.
1: We'll just continue down the road.
0: On down.
2: I'm 417 Squire Street for a male trespassing. The caller is Ed, the security for the church, said he'll be waiting outside.
1: 4, copy from the phones.
3: 5, copy.

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1: Right.
0: This is Mr. Cures. It'll be the third time in 2 days. What's your pleasure with him?

0: if we have a complaint and there's signs posted and it's number three, we can take them.
1: Roger that.
2: Copy.

0: check you.
1: Oh, 1-10, I don't believe I advised you, but my Hendricks has been notified. He's getting together a crew for that tree.
0: Roger, thank you.

0: you as a caller?
1: My name is Eddie. Calls every day. Security for the church.
0: There's multiple people up here. Sleeping up here. Do you want to talk to us and give us a formal complaint?
1: We tried to call him back. He didn't answer.
0: Copy. I see nothing posted. I got him here.
2: Engine 2-1. We talked to the PD. 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They may need an Eversource tree crew to take a few branches out of the secondary wires. 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

0: Ryan's ID out of Connecticut. I got him back.
1: Patient down on the ground. We're checking.
0: Sandra, one, you're on the scene. Patient on the ground. Maybe I'll check.
1: Okay, conscious patient stationary.
2: All right.
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0: 4Q. Second one's going to be Mr. Jewers, Eric Jewers, Eric with a K. Patient was sleeping. Engine 1's going to be available. The show is off of quarters.
1: Receive ground 10, patient sleeping. Okay.
0: Did you need a spelling?
1: No, I ran him. He's clears.
0: Sierra, this is the third morning, but there's nothing posted.
2: I'm gonna call me real quick.

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2: I'm 2175, heads of scene.
1: Right, film.
0: Ford, yeah, I think I was on tack. I don't know if my came over for an ambulance. He says he doesn't need it anymore, so we're going to see if he can walk out of here with his ticket.

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0: just turned into Target. 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
1: I'm ready.
2: A9, can you have that way as well?

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1: Roger.
2: Sector 3.
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2: Can you come here for a sec?

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1: Sydney, Sydney, 21, no report.
0: 12.
2: Sorry, Q. Mailman had from yesterday retrieved a couple items. He's going to return at a later date at the police escort to retrieve the rest of his belongings. Only thing is going to be clear, no report.

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1: Station A, Battalion. 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

0: 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Battalion 3 responding. Juliet responding.
1: Roger 2, just down
0: there. Roger 2 on the way.

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1: 911 on the way.
2: I'll take a report. I'll be 21. I'll be Alpha Breeze.
0: Roger.

0: Terrific. Francine, we got one person down in the field. Garfield Avenue Extension.
1: Battalion on the scene. One person down in the field on Garfield Avenue Extension. Also advise that you need 5-5.
0: Yeah, we do.
1: Start in the 5-5.
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1: Go ahead. Sector 4, on Garfield Avenue Extension, off of Laurel Drive, FD is just getting on scene of a 13-year-old who fell off the back of a moped in a field. They are requesting your presence. There is no parent on scene at this time.

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1: Turn five.
0: 49 OVP, please.
1: Right here.

0: was enough. Correction, 4Q was enough.
1: Over there.
0: 219-939-145, West Albert.
1: I'm sorry, what was the last?
0: Sorry, last of Jackson.
1: Okay, don't I misunderstood. 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
0: So last of Lee, first of Logan, 8/23 of 2012.

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1: The last five are going to be 15633. 15633.
0: Got it. Thank you.

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1: Just updating that OBP is almost at capacity. It's starting to fill the dirt lot.
0: Roger.

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1: Yes.
0: Factor Two and Factor One.
1: Two. One.
0: Waterfront Park, 45 Waterfront. Waterfront. Tip comes over 411 for a homeless male setting up a camp in front of the substation.

0: too, though. Gee, who's the caller?
1: It came through tip 411.
0: In front of the police substation. We'll be clear.
1: Roger. I didn't have an exact location. The CADs just stay in front of the substation on the pier.
2: Can you show me out with the 12 to the rear of Honeybees? It's going to be the parking lot where the 11 firefighters are bagging pipes. Buses slumped over in the bushes area.
1: Roger, can you head over that way?
0: Copy, 2-0.

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0: 3 to K. I'll be out the 12 in front of Shaw's Mansion.
1: Roger, 3, 4 to back. 3 to K, 1 and 2. Roger, 1 and 2.

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0: Last name Neaton. 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
0: 265 Broad Street, the Sunoco Station. My partner received a call, store clerk requesting police and disconnected. There was a language or barrier unknown what the nature of the call is.
1: The language barrier as well.
0: Roger.

0: 2, would you send that call to my computer, please?
1: I don't know if you could be so off. I just resent it.
0: Got it. 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

0: call in queue. 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
1: Roger.
0: 10723.
2: M100, respond to seizures victim at 1225 Ocean Avenue. Cross streets are Benvey Avenue and 4WD Road, Ocean Beach Park. Engine 3, M100, respond to seizures victim at 1225 Ocean Avenue. Cross streets are Benvey Avenue and 4WD Road, Ocean Beach Park.

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message today to the company that's going to Ocean Beach at the Sandbar Cafe with an update. The initial report was a possible seizure victim. Now we're taking a conflicting report of a possible syncopal episode with a head injury.

0: 11, got it. Three to Q, I'm going to be clear. Female's on her way. Tucker?
1: Section 1, standby. 5, you're in route to this direction.
2: Roger. I'm round about Pequot now.
1: No, no, we just need help with translation, that's all.
0: Sorry, so for that call, I have Sector 2, Sector 4, Sector 5, and now Sector 1 also.
3: If I was going 1 and 3, we'll be clear.
0: Oh, roger that.
1: 4-2, what we can understand, it was an assault. The male suspect left already in the vehicle.

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0: for you.
1: Hello, guys.
0: All right, I got that playback. Can you try Alpha Yankee 88007?
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1: Roger, canceling the medic and the bus for patient refusal. Yankee 8807, I think I got that wrong, I'm sorry.
0: Yeah, Alpha Yankee 88007. We found maximum.

0: That's affirmative. Coming back valid on a 2009 Nissan Maxima color blue to a Leland Stewart, 69 Blackwell Street, apartment 4.
1: Okay, Route 85 coming into town from Montville. Possible 227 op. Green Chevy Silverado. Occupied times 2 with Anthony and Brian Sharples. Caller witnessed them drinking in the vehicle. Caller is the mother.
2: Roger that. I'm at the Spiegel.
1: And he resides on Lake Pond.
3: The auto's out, see if he's there. I'll let you know.
0: Roger.
2: Available.
0: How'd you take your available?

0: thank you.
1: Bye,
0: Charlie.
1: Butter.

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1: 10-4.
0: Bagel's not here. We should have a phone number for him in-house if he could check. If he did, you just put it in the cabinets, please.
1: Stand by.

0: 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Are they going to be calling Mobile?
1: I got it.

0: 200. Respond to fall victim at 179 Coleman Street, Unit 5. Cross streets are Laurel Drive and Walden Avenue, Briarcliff Manor. 200. Respond to fall victim at 179 Coleman Street, Unit 5. Cross streets are Laurel Drive and Walden Avenue, Briarcliff Manor.
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0: 9298.
1: Thank you. 9. 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That is the Williams School, the athletic complex. I apologize, it's extremely loud music.

0: in the area of 11 Brewer Street. Callers reporting a female on the road stumbling. It's going to be a BF wearing a white shirt and blue jeans, 21A or ETOH.
1: Roger, you can add Kimberly Mason back to the call.
2: Of course, got it.
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0: 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Issue me a report, we'll be clear.
1: Roger.
0: And just note, the victim did not wish to have an arrest made.
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0: This is 27 Hawthorne Drive North, apartment number 2. A caller would like to report a stolen moped, possibly stolen last night.

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0: female was sitting down, relaxing. 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I didn't report.
1: It's going to be for a 12-year-old male. He took a line drive to the chest for rapid respiration. 10th Engine 5, Waterford EMS, Lake 11, Priority 1, 45 Dayton Road, Lisa Dietrich, softball field. This is going to be for a 12-year-old male.

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0: 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Offing quarters. Yeah, offing quarters, 1631.
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0: officers do I have going to Ocean Beach? I now have a missing child in the area of 197 Montauk Avenue.
1: Everybody.

0: 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Everything all set on Kenya?
1: Hey, firm. 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
0: Sorry, supervisor. Roger. 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

0: 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I'm going to give him a call back.
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0: Roger.
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0: Hi, Sierra. Sierra, I have a call holding for 197 Montauk Avenue for a missing 11-year-old. Child stated that she was going to run away and they were unable to find her at this time. Do you have available units for that?
1: Fox, you can clear all these units up for myself. I'll remain here on a 49 for a bit.
0: Ricky, thank you. Sector 4 and Sector 3.
1: We got it.
0: Thank you, sir.

0: 4, can you just reassign me to this call, please, on Montauk?
1: Roger, it's going to be 197, Montauk.
0: Yeah, it's going to be...

Waterford EMS Medical 11, respond priority 1 to 88 Clark Lane, New London Rehab and Care. It's going to be the East Wing, room 50, Bravo, for the 7-year-old male, hypertension, sudden onset of severe head pain. That's Waterford EMS Medical 11, priority 1 to 88 Clark Lane, New London Rehab and Care. East Wing, room 50, Bravo, for the 7-year-old male, hypertension, sudden onset of severe head pain. Operating on 5 at 1650.

0: you.
1: Yes, sir.
0: All right, can you send 20 units to this? The missing 9-year-old last seen going northbound on Montauk from the house. I'm working on getting a description of what she was wearing. Her name is Jayla Colon.

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2: One's in the area. Come on, talking bank.
1: Sorry, radio cut off the last units. I got one. And who else?
3: If anyone's free, just head over that way and start looking, please.
4: Two copies.
1: Roger, sector two also.
0: Again, she's a 9-year-old, Jayla Colon, last seen heading northbound on Montauk from 197 Montauk.
4: Slowly.
0: Working on it.
4: Roger.
3: Well, I know you're getting more and more. I might have missed it. Do they think where she might have gone, they have any clue or?
0: Not yet. Everybody left. I'm trying to track somebody down that can help me with that info.
1: Roger.

0: 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I'm checking the cameras at the liquor store next door.
1: Copy. I have no description. 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She is dark-skinned, black hair, skinny.

0: here for. 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Copy, standby.
1: Three to Q, what's the time of call?
2: 16:32.

0: wearing a tan shirt. She has purple shorts with strings on them. 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
1: Two cops. One copy. It's Montauk from Bank all the way to the caller, sir. Residence is clear.
0: And a walkthrough was done at the apartment. She's not inside.
2: Sure, copies. Any 54 like medical concerns we need to be aware of?
0: None that are known at this time. Just got into an argument and walked off.

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1: And Yunes, it sounds like there was a pretty good delay in reporting. She's been missing for about an hour now. So good delay in reporting, missing about an hour.
2: Three copies.

0: for with an aunt for the father.
1: Go with that.
0: 228-123-464, last of Cologne. And then name and dot for the JV whenever you're ready.

0: male comes back clear with a permit for Freeze. 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
1: Same last name, Cologne, first of Juliet, Alpha Yankee, Lima Alpha Hotel, 522 of 2015.

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1: Father?
0: Phone number for the dad is 860-514-1899, and I'll be breaking, helping to look.

0: can you just give me a description to 152 in case she ended up walking up that way?
1: One Q, I got her here. Stand by for the numerical, I'm on time.
2: Two forty-five Montauk.
3: Roger, out with the gentleman, 245 Montauk.
2: Yeah.
3: I'm gonna send the dad to you.

0: Tractor. When Dad's showing up in a green Challenger, he'll be there in a couple seconds.
1: Roger, I can see him there. She's okay. She's just very emotional, so.
2: Sure, good job, one.

3873.

0: 25 on it. False 10 hours in the Chelsea Grant Mart with Connecticut Alpha 009535. Here in Gray Volkswagen, to Timothy Smith and Bennett Portland, Sean Ballard, confirm real time for Geico.
1: Yeah, we got your school cottages. That'll be a follow up.
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0: 4, I just got an LPR hit on a file 16 plate. I just gave it to you and tell me what type of vehicle it's supposed to be on.
2: Here, I'm gonna...
0: Play this problem like 97678. Looks like it's on a Pontiac G6 or something similar.
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0: If you and or 75 could have the area minor Ave or surrounding per solicitors, two whiskey mics, one wearing his hand Verizon shirt, black pants, had a lanyard, unsure if it was a Waterford one. I don't see Verizon on our list. Other one was in a shirt and t-shirt and shorts. 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On foot. Unknown direction.
1: Okay, I'll handle it. I talk to them Mondays.
0: Roger.
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话就是可以就串咨询看到。Roger 1 Melbourne 7.

0: headquarters, Sector 5, you free?
1: Roger,
0: Sectors 5 and 1, I'm going to add you to a call at Green Harbor Beach for a noise complaint. I'd like Sector 5 and 1 specifically, if you'd like to take a look at the narrative, please.
2: In the shelter, hold on.
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2022. The 5 on us. 41 mile 37, mileage is 91634.7, 80 dogs. Address 1727.

0: here was a caller.
1: Caller's name is Mike. He's next door at 163 Pequot Avenue.
0: Roger. There's currently no Spanish music playing, and I think it's at a reasonable level. Does anyone want to talk to me?
2: Any other calls?
3: That's a negative.
2: For the day. Well, I checked all the neighborhoods around the area. Nothing showing. I'll take it 2 months for now.
3: All right.

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You can also note in the CAD that this event has a proper noise ordinance or noise permit through the city.

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0: Facies.
1: Contact with Mike. He will no longer be calling him. If there are
0: Roger, thank you.

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100. Respond to fall victim. At 93, Lower Boulevard. Cross streets are Leicester Street and Boulevard Court. 100. Respond to fall victim. At 93, Lower Boulevard. Cross streets are Leicester Street and Boulevard Court.

0: 338.
1: There's going to be some type of a malfunction with the alarm. The neighbor was in here disconnecting all the control panels, trying to shut this thing down. Apparently, the owner's been in contact with Genco Electric, and they're going to be en route to repair this. You can clear the call.
2: Okay, this here with all the control panels, the neighbor has pulled the power to them all. 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

0: 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At South I-95 Highway, Gold Star Bridge southbound. Engine 2, Engine 1, Truck 2, Battalion Chief, and 200. Respond to motor vehicle accident with injuries. At South I-95 Highway, Gold Star Bridge southbound.
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2: Yes.
1: Sector 3 and Sector 1 in the area, William Street and Bragoa Street. Caller's reporting an older male, seems confused. It's going to be a white male, like blue shirt and blue jeans. He's going to be outside in front of a Place to Go restaurant. Roger, 2, 3 is in disregard.

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0: 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Sector 3, Sector 4, in the area of 391 Coleman Street, the Fog Factory. My partner is on the phone getting more information. Reporting a male in a blue Chevy with masked plates was harassing a female in a black dress, attempted to grab her physically into the car. She ran from him. She's now walking towards O'Reilly. She's still getting information. Reporting that physically pulling her right now.
1: Survival
2: there as
0: well. There you go. Roger, I got five in route.
1: The vehicle is going to be a blue. Two though.
0: Roger,
1: the vehicle is going to be a blue 2013 Chevy Malibu going right up towards the highway out of the traffic light. It's bearing Massachusetts 4 Victor November Zulu 69 4 ZNZ 69 Massachusetts.

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1: Passing Popeyes, northbound on Coleman.

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1: Forrest got it. Rod and Lerm. Counting at 20 now.
0: Two on the 50.

0: Meters are walking all over each other. Can I get the location of the stuff?
1: All right, so we're in front of Gemma Moran, 382 Broad. We have a high-risk stop. Just give the air, please. Driver is compliant. We'll get out here in a second.
2: Just north of Henny Penny on Great Neck, same side of the road. Raccoon walking very slowly, stumbling around and falling. Looks very sick.

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2: Sure, you said the caller is anonymous.
1: That's affirmative. My partner did get a phone number.
2: Call back just so we can get whatever that side is, one of the units, just speak to them.
0: You were going to go under control, driver detained, I can see them.
1: Received under control, driver was contained.
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0: 5-2. 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

0: I have Eddie coming back out of Massachusetts, showing a restraining order with a Corina Velez.
1: Can you head towards Rocky Neck State Park in the West Beach? We'll be calling DEP. I have an open line 911 from a female who is asking others to call 911 for her because a gentleman just hit her in the face.
2: Keep calling. She's going to be clear. The gentleman is okay. It's a game of water.
0: 3 to Q, Florida ID.
2: Two officers transferred. One's calling in.

0: one of them to through the area.
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0: Repeat, stand by.

headquarters, Sector 3. Ashley is showing a couple file 20s, but not with that mail, and an ID card out of Florida.

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0: what's the last four of the number?
1: 1718. 1718. I attempted to send your 33 a picture of the map. I don't know if it came through or not.
0: There's got it.

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1: That they're en route. I know they do have rangers this time of year, so I don't know if they've split anybody over that way.

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1: Peace.
0: Agile 1 returning.
1: Roger. No, I'll let you see on him.

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1: 3's clear.
2: I got 2 available. I'm sorry, I walked on the last unit. I need somebody to go to Bayport Park for a fight between kids.
1: 3's gonna go.
2: Sector 3 is gonna go. Felicia?
0: Who's coming from Bank in Philly?
2: To Sector 2 and Sector 3 at Bateswoods Park. Call is reporting children had bullied her 6-year-old daughter, pushed her, and her tooth came out. The other girls are slightly older. Parents are on scene and they're arguing.
3: We have DEP. Probably going to charge us.
4: Roger, I'll call him again in a minute and confirm. We'll go ahead with your op. Bye. Anyone that didn't come over? No.
3: Seven, 37, 48.

0: Sector 2 and Sector 3, just so you know, the mother had asked for an ambulance for the bleeding tooth, so we are going to send one.
1: The last part.
0: The mother had asked for an ambulance for the bleeding tooth, so we are going to send an ambulance.
1: Roger.
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1: 100, you can disregard that address. 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One moment. Won't you?
0: Good.
1: High risk stop. You can make me primary. Give me a report number, and all units will be clear.
0: Roger.

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0: Same, Romeo Echo Yankee Echo Sierra, metal initial, as Nancy. The same, Yankee Echo Sierra Hotel, India, Romeo Alpha, date of birth 1993, 76, Hispanic female.
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4: 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Cross streets are Michael Road and Anthony Road, Bayswoods Park. 100. 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Cross streets are Michael Road and Anthony Road, Bayswoods Park.
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0: 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Respond to dumpster fire at 98 Hawthorne Drive North. Cross streets are Hawthorne Drive and Hawthorne Drive North. Engine 2, Truck 2, and Battalion Chief. Respond to dumpster fire at 98 Hawthorne Drive North. Cross streets are Hawthorne Drive and Hawthorne Drive North.
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0: 32, say sir.
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0: Give me a small bag that was on fire. Fire's been extinguished. Out of control.
1: Small bag was on fire, now extinguished, under control for Hornthorne Drive North. 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
0: Welfare check at Key Services Group Home, 38 Quarry Road, for Taylor Risley. Mother is the caller. Not on scene. Saw her today. She had blood coming from her ear. Seemed like she was in pain. Just want to confirm well-being there. And if you could signal 4 for details.
1: Roger.
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0: Just JV issue between 6 and 8 year olds. You clear and report.
1: Roger.
0: Okay.

0: Sector 4. You can speak with the caller at 47 Fern Street. She'd like to report she had her car worked on. Mechanic told her he would put it behind DJ's campus kitchen. She found her car on Rosemary with the keys in it, windows down. She doesn't know who took her vehicle. I don't know at this time who the mechanic was that worked on it. Another follow-up question?
1: Yeah, you can put me on the same one from before, please.

0: fortune. 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Fortune. Is the car still on Rosemary, or do you know if she picked it up?
1: She does not want to go in the car. She doesn't know what's happened to it. She wants somebody to check the car out. I figured if you talk to her first and get more information.
2: If two's free, I'm going out in the car just to make sure there's a move.
0: Two's in route. Two's in route. Whoever's driving 38, your ears are off.

0: to the queue. Send me the Rosemary call.
1: You're on it.
0: Open the fort.

0: we just had a offense of a small boat on Crescent Beach. Just want to let you know. Kind of in the last hour, the caller will be at the front of the beach waiting for PD to make the report.
1: Contact was made. I spoke with the JV. I'll be clear from the follow-up. No report. Sierra, are you clear for a 4?
0: That's a 3.
2: 5.
0: 3. Plant Street and Ocean Avenue is going to be on Plant. We have a traffic light for a welfare check. There's a male laid out on the sidewalk. Caller states the person did move when he called out to him. But other than that, non-responsive.
2: Five thousand.
3: 3-0.

0: Tucson, Rosemary. What's the car and the plate I'm looking for?
1: It was a black Jeep Compass. Correction, navy blue Jeep Compass.

0: I have it. Alpha Kilo 02275, AK 02275.
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1: Yes, it is.
2: Roger.
0: The owner going to come down?
3: Working on it right now.
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0: Or do them on the way.

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0: 3 to 5. 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I didn't see anyone down either.
1: 5, Shelby out with a male. More on Plain Street right before Ocean. Might be a 2-8 explosive.

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0: Sector 1, 150 Eugene O'Neill Drive, the Northeast Property Group. It's going to be on the corner diagonally across from the police station. We have a male passed out on the sidewalk. We can, it's visible on the city camera. Post 1 is walking over that way now.
1: She was clearing up from here. I'll respond.
2: I'm from the back left.

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1: Hey, Taurus 5, I think you got cut off. Can I just get the date of birth around, please?
2: My apologies. 2490 Gregory Reyes.

0: Headquarters, Sector 5. Mr. Reyes is showing you the file 17 and he's assigned it out.
1: The ball. Someone took a small DE, the gray little boat with a white engine. We put it in the past hour.

0: says what?
1: Caller's got some 54 issues. I'm not sure if that's what we got going on here, but she has her car now. There's no damage. Be clear, no report.
0: Others?

0: one. He was, that male declined any medical attention, and he was sent on his way. No report.
1: Pretty safe.

0: 21.
1: Right.
0: Are you still tied up or are you able to brake? Roger, can you head to 231 Boston Post Road, unit number 15, speak with Catherine. She is stating that a male party that she has had issues with in the past, a Matthew Plancon, is currently outside and has been sitting in his truck outside of her apartment for approximately now 2 hours, and he just keeps honking the horn at her every time she either looks out the window or goes out of her apartment. There are no orders in place, but again, she did have the same issue a year ago.
1: Roger, tell her to get a plate on a vehicle in case it
0: is. We're working on a plate, but she states that it's a gray truck. The vehicle, the only vehicle registered to Matthew is Alpha Tango 22611, JT 22611, a gray 2019 GMC Canyon. Supposedly he likes to stay with his parents in unit number 19.

Sector 2 and Sector 3. You could check the area at New London Shopping Center. We had a caller reporting erratic operation. Brake check the caller almost struck several vehicles. Last seen turning from Coleman onto the New London Shopping Center parking lot. Going to be Bravo X-ray 24802, a Hyundai Elantra color black.

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1: Roger. 2007 Mazda 3, color black, to Carlos Castro Panoranda out of New London. It is clear and valid.

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Respond to sick, unknown. At 38, Marie Avenue. Cross streets are Ocean Avenue and Bank Street. 100. Respond to sick, unknown. At 38, Marie Avenue. Cross streets are Ocean Avenue and Bank Street.

0: one on our team.
1: His claim is against the other operator as well, some type of road rage thing. He doesn't wish to push anything either. We're going to be clear. No report.

0: 1-2-Q. 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
1: Bear, Bear, Bear, Bear, Bear, Bear, Bear, Bear, Bear, Bear, Bear, Bear, Bear, Bear, Bear, Bear, Bear, Bear, Bear, Bear, Bear, Bear, Bear, Bear, Bear, Bear, Bear, Bear, Bear, Bear, Bear, Bear, Bear, 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

0: Sector 3 and Sector 4. In the area of 1 Grand Street, we have a two-car MVA. Caller stating a male struck her vehicle. He seemed to act like he was going to pull away, but then he stayed on scene. She's reporting the male smells ETOH.
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2: Calling on press the issue for an accident report. 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It will be clear. No report.